early 20s are the best years of your life, but I seem to be spending mine missing sunsets, cause I'm busy on my phone observing everyone else, how I compare and obsess, just me, my phone and these walls. And I've been sober for some months, but I can feel the demons waiting on my downfall, since I'm so ugly and irrelevant. I've been losing friends as if I'm trying to get rid of them. I googled

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1: Following a pan message, the Lerwick Lifeboat was launched in service to the Czech registered 50-meter aluminium-built expedition yacht Boomerang, which had partly broken its mast on rounding Sumbra Head. The Boomerang had left Torshavn on Friday on the latest offshore and long-distance voyaging organised by owner Jiskri Zindelke. There were seven persons aboard the Boomerang, but there were no injuries from the accident. The lifeboat took the Boomerang on the tow from less than 1 nautical mile east of Compass Head to Lerwick Harbour, where the yacht berthed at Victoria Pier North. Sumba Airport's fast rescue craft also responded and launched on service on Gurtnesville, arriving on scene at the same time as the lifeboat. This was the second time in just over a month that a yacht with a broken mast had been towed into Lerwick Harbour. Last month, the Lerwick lifeboat was launched on service to go to the 40-metre Dutch sailing yacht Windshift, which was dismasted 27 nautical miles east-southeast of Lerwick after leaving Lerwick Harbour the previous afternoon. The Fisher's Patrol vessel Hirte offered shelter while the Lerwick lifeboat connected the tow. Also yesterday, and also coordinated by the Coast Guard, the Bressa Ferry Lerna provided assistance in an ambulance NHS patient transfer from Bressa. The Shetlands Council Stand and Ferry Fiveless currently undergoing its annual docking maintenance at Shearers. The Fiveless should be back in service on the 9th of October. The annual NATO-led naval exercise is over halfway through this year, ending around the 9th of October. The UK Carrier Strike Group brought together over 30 warships, along with aircraft from the UK and NATO allies. RAF Lossiemouth is acting as a major staging base for the military aircraft. It is possible that some warships and aircraft will be seen near Shetland. Meanwhile, in an exercise involving the United Kingdom and the United States, the decommissioned US Navy frigate USS Clackering was sunk west of Lewes by a missile from the destroyer USS Paul Ignatius. Although fisheries matters are normally devolved to Scotland, the fishing industry has again asked the UK government for help because of the rising cost of oil. It was pointed out that the European Union gives a subsidy equal to 20 pence per litre to fishing vessels. The UK Government Department for Environment, Food and Rural Affairs noted that the government was helping the vital fishing industry by providing tax relief on fuel. The UK Energy Minister Michael Shanks has rejected claims that the Labour government is delaying a decision on Rosebank, 85 nautical miles west-northwest of Unst, and Jackdaw, east of Aberdeen, to avoid run-ins with the Greens in the London by-election. Michael Shanks said that the government would decide on the fate of Jackdaw and Rosebank as soon as it could. There's more news after this.
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1: After NHS Grampian announced its emergency departments at both Dr. Grace Hospital in Elgin and the Aberdeen Royal Infirmary were facing a challenging weekend because of the local public holiday today, NHS Grampian later said it will stand down from a critical footing as soon as it's safe and practical to do so, and it later said that the situation was improving. Latest figures show that 71,960 people in Scotland benefit from free personal care. Free personal care is available to all people in Scotland over the age of 65. This was extended in 2019 when Frank's Law was introduced to cover under-65s with debilitating conditions. The UK Government Scottish Secretary Douglas Alexander has reissued a challenge to the Scottish Government to support the creation of two Defence Excellence Colleges in Scotland. By establishing the two colleges, one in the west and one in the east, Douglas Alexander argued that Scotland would have the opportunity to create lifelong high-wage and unionised careers for school leavers. A small number of residents from dozens of homes near RAF Fairford in Gloucestershire who were evacuated have spent the night in hotels and others stayed with relatives or friends. Five men have been arrested on suspicion of preparing a terrorist act and explosive offences after three suspicious vehicles were reported by the public as travelling towards the IAF base. Many of the hundreds of protesters that block Garvaghy Road in Portadown County Armagh, preventing a contentious Orange Order march from taking place, dispersed overnight. The organisers of the Dumcree Parade have said that it will still go ahead for the first time in 30 years. Over 1,000 news providers around the world are supporting World News Day today. This aims to promote the role of news when organisers say the industry faces an existential threat. The fish landings and the weather are after this.
3: Did you know that?
0: Several hundred Shetland residents are directly employed as fishermen and hundreds more are employed in associated businesses ranging from ports, fish markets and processors to engineering, transport and supply. A third of Shetland businesses stated that more than half of their turnover was related to the fishing sector.
3: Find out more at shetlandfishermen.com.
1: 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The Buggy Caledonia, the Comrades, the Copious, the Defy the Ocean Challenge, the Fraser River Ocean Reaper, the Sharon Louise and the Tranquility landed 759 boxes for Lerwick with Motorland. The Venture landed 276 boxes for Scalawa, and the landing so far this week are about 1,200 boxes. The weather, the wind will be southwesterly, moderate breeze force 4 to fresh breeze force 5. The temperature will be 12 to 13 degrees.
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1: The new single from Taylor Swift first, and then another feature fish for Ultra after that with Talk to You, and Scotland's Kerr Mercer with Love Me Twice. But first, it's called Patient Zero. It's the new song from Taylor Swift.

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Let's get the party started. See you at the bar, you was hardly talking. That's when I knew that your heart was scarring. Friends to lovers need a part to star in. Like, wait, babe, let me ask your pardon. This ain't Gucci, this is Prada, darling. If you want something, you can ask

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1: Following a pan message, the Lerwick Lifeboat was launched in service to the Czech registered 50-metre aluminium-built expedition yacht Boomerang, which had partly broken its mast on rounding Sumbra Head. The Boomerang had left Torshavn on Friday on the latest offshore and long-distance voyaging organised by owner Jiří Zendelka. There were 7 persons on board the Boomerang, but there were no injuries from the accident. The lifeboat took the Boomerang on the tow from less than 1 nautical mile east of Compass Head to Lerwick Harbour, where the yacht berthed at Victoria Pier North. Sumba Airport's fast rescue craft also responded and launched on service on Gurtnesvoe, arriving on scene at the same time as the lifeboat. This was the second time in just over a month that a yacht with a broken mast had been towed into Lerwick Harbour. Last month, the Lerwick lifeboat was launched on service to go to the 40-metre Dutch sailing yacht Windshift, which was dismasted 27 nautical miles east-southeast of Lerwick after leaving Lerwick Harbour the previous afternoon. The Fisher's Patrol vessel Hirte offered shelter while the Lerwick lifeboat connected the two. Also yesterday, and also coordinated by the Coast Guard, the Bressa Ferry Lerna provided assistance in an ambulance NHS patient transfer from Bressa. The Shetlands Council stand and ferry Fivla is currently undergoing its annual docking maintenance at Shearers. The Fivla should be back in service on the 9th of October. The annual NATO-led naval exercise is over halfway through this year, ending around the 9th of October. The UK carrier strike group brought together over 30 warships, along with aircraft from the UK and NATO allies. RAF Lossiemouth is acting as a major staging base for the military aircraft. It is possible that some warships and aircraft will be seen near Shetland. Meanwhile, in an exercise involving the United Kingdom and the United States, the decommissioned US Navy frigate USS Clackering was sunk west of Lewes by a missile from the destroyer USS Paul Ignatius. Although fisheries matters are normally devolved to Scotland, the fishing industry has again asked the UK government for help because of the rising cost of oil. It is pointed out that the European Union gives a subsidy equal to 20 pence per litre to fishing vessels. The UK Government Department for Environment, Food and Rural Affairs noted that the government was helping the vital fishing industry by providing tax relief on fuel. The UK Energy Minister Michael Shanks has rejected claims that the Labour government is delaying a decision on Rosebank, 85 nautical miles west-northwest of Unst, and Jackdaw, east of Aberdeen, to

0: engine additives from JLM, pick any product and enjoy 10% off. 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
1: After NHS Grampian announced its emergency departments at both Dr Grace Hospital in Elgin and the Aberdeen Royal Infirmary were facing a challenging weekend because of the local public holiday today, NHS Grampian later said it will stand down from a critical footing as soon as it's safe and practical to do so, and it later said that the situation was improving. Latest figures show that 71,960 people in Scotland benefit from free personal care. Free personal care is available to all people in Scotland over the age of 65. This was extended in 2019 when Frank's Law was introduced to cover under-65s with debilitating conditions. The UK Government Scottish Secretary Douglas Alexander has reissued a challenge to the Scottish Government to support the creation of two Defence Excellence Colleges in Scotland. By establishing the two colleges, one in the west and one in the east, Douglas Alexander argued that Scotland would have the opportunity to create lifelong high-wage and unionised careers for school leavers. A small number of residents from dozens of homes near RAF Fairford in Gloucestershire who were evacuated have spent the night in hotels and others stayed with relatives or friends. Five men have been arrested on suspicion of preparing a terrorist act and explosive offences after three suspicious vehicles were reported by the public as travelling towards the RAF base. Many of the hundreds of protesters that block Gavahi Road in Portadown, County Armagh, preventing a contentious Orange Order march from taking place, dispersed overnight. The organisers of the Dumcree Parade have said that it will still go ahead for the first time in 30 years. Over 1,000 news providers around the world are supporting World News Day today. This aims to promote the role of news when organisers say the industry faces an existential threat. The fish landings and the weather are after this.
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1: 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The Buggy Caledonia, the Comrades, the Copious, the Defy the Ocean Challenge, the Fraserburgh Ocean Reaper, the Sharon Louise and the Tranquility landed 759 boxes for Larwick with more to land. The Venture landed 276 boxes for Scalawa, and the landings so far this week are about 1,200 boxes. The weather, the wind will be southwesterly, moderate breeze force 4 to fresh breeze force 5. The temperature will be 12 to 13 degrees.
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1: Following a pan message, the Lerwick Lifeboat was launched in service to the Czech registered 50-meter aluminium built expedition yacht Boomerang, which had partly broken its mast on rounding Sumbra Head. The Boomerang had left Torshavn on Friday on the latest offshore and long distance voyaging organised by owner Jiskri Zindelka. There were 7 persons aboard the Boomerang, but there were no injuries from the accident. The lifeboat took the Boomerang on the tow from less than 1 nautical mile east of Compass Head to Lerwick Harbour, where the yacht berthed at Victoria Pier North. Sumba Airport's fast rescue craft also responded and launched on service on Gurtnesville, arriving on scene at the same time as the lifeboat. This was the second time in just over a month that a yacht with a broken mast had been towed into Lerwick Harbour. Last month, the Lerwick lifeboat was launched on service to go to the 40-metre Dutch sailing yacht Windshift, which was dismasted 27 nautical miles east-southeast of Lerwick after leaving Lerwick Harbour the previous afternoon. The Fisher's Patrol vessel Hirte offered shelter while the Lerwick lifeboat connected the tow. Also yesterday, and also coordinated by the Coast Guard, the Bressa Ferry Lerna provided assistance in an ambulance NHS patient transfer from Bressa. The Shetlands Council Stand and Ferry Fiveless currently undergoing its annual docking maintenance at Shearers. The Fiveless should be back in service on the 9th of October. The annual NATO-led naval exercise is over halfway through this year, ending around the 9th of October. The UK Carrier Strike Group brought together over 30 warships, along with aircraft from the UK and NATO allies. RAF Lossiemouth is acting as a major staging base for the military aircraft. It is possible that some warships and aircraft will be seen near Shetland. Meanwhile, in an exercise involving the United Kingdom and the United States, the decommissioned US Navy frigate USS Clackering was sunk west of Lewes by a missile from the destroyer USS Paul Ignatius. Although fisheries matters are normally devolved to Scotland, the fishing industry has again asked the UK government for help because of the rising cost of oil. It is pointed out that the European Union gives a subsidy equal to 20 pence per litre to fishing vessels. The UK Government Department for Environment, Food and Rural Affairs noted that the government was helping the vital fishing industry by providing tax relief on fuel. The UK Energy Minister Michael Shanks has rejected claims that the Labour government is delaying a decision on Rosebank, 85 nautical miles west-northwest of Unst, and Jackdaw, east of Aberdeen, to avoid run-ins with the Greens in the London by-election. Michael Shanks said that the government would decide on the fate of Jackdaw and Rosebank as soon as it could. There's more news after this.
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1: After NHS Grampian announced its emergency departments at both Dr. Grace Hospital in Elgin and the Aberdeen Royal Infirmary were facing a challenging weekend because of the local public holiday today, NHS Grampian later said it will stand down from a critical footing as soon as it's safe and practical to do so, and it later said that the situation was improving. Latest figures show that 71,960 people in Scotland benefit from free personal care. Free personal care is available to all people in Scotland over the age of 65. This was extended in 2019 when Frank's Law was introduced to cover under-65s with debilitating conditions. The UK Government Scottish Secretary Douglas Alexander has reissued a challenge to the Scottish Government to support the creation of 2 Defence Excellence Colleges in Scotland. By establishing the 2 colleges, one in the west and one in the east, Douglas Alexander argued that Scotland would have the opportunity to create lifelong high-wage and unionised careers for school leavers. A small number of residents from dozens of homes near RAF Fairford and Gloucestershire who were evacuated have spent the night in hotels and others stayed with relatives or friends. 5 men have been arrested on suspicion of preparing a terrorist act and explosive offences after 3 suspicious vehicles were reported by the public as travelling towards the RAF base. Many of the hundreds of protesters that block Gavahi Road in Portadown County Armagh, preventing a contentious Orange Order march from taking place, dispersed overnight. The organisers of the Dumcree Parade have said that it will still go ahead for the first time in 30 years. Over 1,000 news providers around the world are supporting World News Day today. This aims to promote the role of news when organisers say the industry faces an existential threat. The fish landings and the weather are after this.

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1: 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The Buggy Caledonia, the Comrades, the Copious, the Defy the Ocean Challenge, the Fraser River Ocean Reaper, the Charles Louise and the Tranquility landed 759 boxes for Lerwick with Motorland. The Venture landed 276 boxes for Scalawa, and the landings so far this week are about 1,200 boxes. The weather, the wind will be southwesterly, moderate breeze force 4 to fresh breeze force 5. The temperature will be 12 to 13 degrees.
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1: 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Somber, then Lewis Capaldi, Stay Love, and Kay Larney unfolded. 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
1: Following a pan message, the Lerwick Lifeboat was launched in service to the Czech registered 50-metre aluminium-built expedition yacht Boomerang, which had partly broken its mast on rounding Sumbrahead. The Boomerang had left Torshavn on Friday on the latest offshore and long-distance voyaging organised by owner Jiskri Zendelke. There were 7 persons on board the Boomerang, but there were no injuries from the accident. The lifeboat took the Boomerang on the tow from less than 1 nautical mile east of Compass Head to Lerwick Harbour, where the yacht berthed at Victoria Pier North. Sumbrae Airport's fast rescue craft also responded and launched on service from Gurtnesville, arriving on scene at the same time as the lifeboat. This was the second time in just over a month that a yacht with a broken mast had been towed into Lerwick Harbour. Last month, the Lerwick lifeboat was launched on service to go to the 40-metre Dutch sailing yacht Windshift, which was dismasted 27 nautical miles east-southeast of Lerwick after leaving Lerwick Harbour the previous afternoon. The Fisher's Patrol vessel Hirte offered shelter while the Lerwick lifeboat connected the tow. Also yesterday, and also coordinated by the Coast Guard, the Bressa Ferry Lerna provided assistance in an ambulance NHS patient transfer from Bressa. The Shetlands Council stand and ferry Fiveless is currently undergoing its annual docking maintenance at Shearers. The Fiveless should be back in service on the 9th of October. The annual NATO-led naval exercise is over halfway through this year, ending around the 9th of October. The UK Carrier Strike Group brought together over 30 warships, along with aircraft from the UK and NATO allies. RAF Lossiemouth is acting as a major staging base for the military aircraft. It is possible that some warships and aircraft will be seen near Shetland. Meanwhile, in an exercise involving the United Kingdom and the United States, the decommissioned US Navy frigate USS Clackering was sunk west of Lewes by a missile from the destroyer USS Paul Ignatius. Although fisheries matters are normally devolved to Scotland, the fishing industry has again asked the UK government for help because of the rising cost of oil. It is pointed out that the European Union gives a subsidy equal to 20 pence per litre to fishing vessels. The UK Government Department for Environment, Food and Rural Affairs noted that the government was helping the vital fishing industry by providing tax relief on fuel. The UK Energy Minister Michael Shanks has rejected claims that the Labour government is delaying a decision on Rosebank, 85 nautical miles west-northwest of Unst, and Jackdaw, east of Aberdeen, to avoid run-ins with the Greens in the London by-election. Michael Shanks said that the government would decide on the fate of Jackdaw and Rosebank as soon as it could. There's more news after this.
2: Many people have a happy place. Why not come and share it with them by volunteering for the Shetland Befriending Scheme? Come and support young people aged 7 to 15 years or adults aged 16 plus. Free training, regular support and expenses are provided. 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

0: that 71,960 people in Scotland benefit from free personal care. Free personal care is available to all people in Scotland over the age of 65. This was extended in 2019 when Frank's Law was introduced to cover under-65s with debilitating conditions. The UK Government Scottish Secretary Douglas Alexander has reissued a challenge to the Scottish Government to support the creation of two Defence Excellence Colleges in Scotland. By establishing the two colleges, one in the west and one in the east, Douglas Alexander argued that Scotland would have the opportunity to create lifelong high-wage and unionised careers for school leavers. A small number of residents from dozens of homes near RAF Fairford in Gloucestershire who were evacuated has spent the night in hotels and others stayed with relatives or friends. Five men have been arrested on suspicion of preparing a terrorist act and explosive offences after three suspicious vehicles were reported by the public as travelling towards the RAF base. Many of the hundreds of protesters that block Gavahi Road in Portadown, County Armagh, preventing a contentious Orange Order march from taking place, dispersed overnight. The organisers of the Dumcree Parade have said that it will still go ahead for the first time in 30 years. Over 1,000 news providers around the world are supporting World News Day today. This aims to promote the role of news when organisers say the industry faces an existential threat. The fish linings and the weather are after this. For cars, spares and accessories,
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0: 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Nine boats landed about 1,200 boxes. The Buggy Caledonia, the Comrades, the Copious, the Defy the Ocean Challenge, the Fraserburgh Ocean Reaper, the Charles Louise and the Tranquility landed 759 boxes for Larwick with Motorland. The Venture landed 276 boxes for Scalawa, and the landings so far this week are about 1,200 boxes. The weather, the wind will be southwesterly, moderate breeze force 4 to fresh breeze force 5. The temperature will be 12 to 13 degrees.
2: Screening this week at Marine, Daisy Edgar Jones leads a fresh, irresistible new take on the classic Jane Austen novel Sense and Sensibility. The latest film from Ridley Scott, The Dog Stars, is a searing survival thriller featuring an all-star cast. Shaun the Sheep, the Beast of Mossy Bottom, finds Aardman Animation's beloved hero on a spooky Halloween adventure. An adventure of prehistoric proportions awaits in Paw Patrol, the Dino Movie. Celebrating the extraordinary diversity of stop-motion technique, magical stop-motion shorts feature short films from across the globe. Bitter Christmas is a rich, reflexive melodrama investigating the mysteries of creativity and the fluid boundaries between reality and fiction. Filmed on Fula, Michael Powell's The Edge of the World evokes a way of life that was disappearing in the 1930s. Finally, our Netflix screenings return, featuring The Sheep Detectives and Strictly Ballroom. 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
0: 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Madonna and Charlie XCX, and Noah Kahan, the Orbiter, and Serena Sparrow and the Visitor. It's Madonna and Charlie XCX with Dance Soteria After Hours. 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
1: Following a pan message, the Lerwick Lifeboat was launched on service to the Czech-registered 50-metre aluminium-built expedition yacht Boomerang, which had partly broken its mast on rounding Summerhead. The Boomerang had left Torshavn on Friday on the latest offshore and long-distance voyaging organised by owner Jesri Zendulka. There were 7 persons on board the Boomerang, but there were no injuries from the accident. The lifeboat took the Boomerang on the tour from less than 1 nautical mile east of Compass Head to Lerwick Harbour, with the yacht berthed at Victoria Pier North. Sumba Airport's fast rescue craft also responded and launched in service from Grutnasvoe, arriving on scene at the same time as the lifeboat. This was the second time in just over a month that a yacht with a broken mast had been towed into Lerwick Harbour. Last month, the Lerwick lifeboat was launched in service to go to the 40-metre Dutch sailing yacht Windshift, which was dismasted 27 nautical miles east-southeast of Lerwick after leaving Lerwick Harbour the previous afternoon. The fishing patrol vessel Hirte off its shelter while the Lerwick lifeboat connected the tow. Also yesterday, and also coordinated by the Coast Guard, the Bressa Ferry Lerna provided assistance in an ambulance NHS patient transfer from Bressa. The Shetland's Cancer Stand and Ferry Fiddler is currently undergoing its annual docking maintenance at Shearers. The Fiddler should be back in service on the 9th of October. The annual NATO-led naval exercise is over halfway through this year, ending around the 9th of October. The UK Carrier Strike Group brought together over 30 warships, along with aircraft from the UK and NATO allies. RAF Lossiemouth is acting as a major staging base for the military aircraft. It is possible that some warships and aircraft will be seen near Shetland. Meanwhile, in an exercise involving the United Kingdom and the United States, the decommissioned US Navy frigate USS Clackering was sunk west of Lewes by a missile from the destroyer USS Paul Ignatius. The UK Energy Minister Michael Shanks has rejected claims that the Labour government's delaying a decision on Rosebank, 85 nautical miles west-northwest of Unst, and Jack Dot east of Aberdeen, to avoid run-ins with the Greens in the London by-election. Michael Shanks said that the government would decide on the fate of Jack Dot and Rosebank as soon as it could. The weather and the wind will be southwesterly, moderate breeze force 4 to fresh breeze force 5. The temperature will be 12 to 13 degrees.
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4: 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Just Sing is an informal singing group for those aged 16 plus, and Voice Notes brings together S1 to S6 on Thursdays. Both are led by Suzanne Briggs with an emphasis on fun with no prior experience needed. 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
1: Now we have Adela and then Glasgow's Brontes asking for a friend and Gracie Abrams with Hit the Wall. Empty in LA, it's Adela.

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1: Following a pan-pan message, the Lerwick Lifeboat was launched on service to the Czech-registered 50-metre aluminium-built expedition yacht Boomerang, which had partly broken its mast on rounding Summerhead. The Boomerang had left Torshavn on Friday on the latest offshore and long-distance voyage organised by owner Jesri Zendulka. There were 7 persons on board the Boomerang, but there were no injuries from the accident. The lifeboat took the Boomerang on the tour from less than 1 nautical mile east of Compass Head to Lerwick Harbour, with the yacht berthed at Victoria Pier North. Sunbury Airport's fast rescue craft also responded and launched in service from Grettanshoe, arriving on scene at the same time as the lifeboat. This was the second time in just over a month that a yacht with a broken mast had been towed into Lerwick Harbour. Last month, the Lerwick lifeboat was launched in service to go to the 40-metre Dutch sailing yacht Windshift, which was dismasted at 27 nautical miles east-southeast of Lerwick after leaving Lerwick Harbour the previous afternoon. The fishing patrol vessel had to off its shelter while the Lerwick lifeboat connected the tow. Also yesterday, and also coordinated by the Coast Guard, the Bressa Ferry Lerna provided assistance in an ambulance NHS patient transfer from Bressa. The Shetland Islands Council Stand and Ferry Fiddler is currently undergoing its annual docking maintenance at Shearers. The Fiddler should be back in service on the 9th of October. The annual NATO-led naval exercise is over halfway through this year, ending around the 9th of October. The UK Carrier Strike Group brought together over 30 warships, along with aircraft from the UK and NATO allies. RAF Lossiemouth is acting as a major staging base for the military aircraft. It is possible that some warships and aircraft will be seen near Shetland. Meanwhile, in an exercise involving the United Kingdom and the United States, the decommissioned US Navy frigate USS Clackering was sunk west of Lewes by a missile from the destroyer USS Paul Ignatius. The UK Energy Minister Michael Shanks has rejected claims that the Labour government's delaying a decision on Rosebank, 85 nautical miles west-northwest of Unst, and Jackdaw east of Aberdeen, to avoid run-ins with the Greens in the London by-election. Michael Shanks said that the government would decide on the fate of Jackdaw and Rosebank as soon as it could. The weather and the wind will be southwesterly, moderate breeze force 4 to fresh breeze force 5. The temperature will be 12 to 13 degrees.
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1: It's Jimmy Miller and then Olivia Rodrigo with Drop Dead and Alice Warren and Fever Dream. 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
1: Following a pan message, the Lerwick Lifeboat was launched on service to the Czech-registered 50-metre aluminium-built expedition yacht Boomerang, which had partly broken its mast on rounding Summerhead. The Boomerang had left Torshavn on Friday on the latest offshore and long-distance voyage organised by owner Jesri Zendulka. There were seven persons on board the Boomerang, but there were no injuries from the accident. The lifeboat took the Boomerang on the tour from less than 1 nautical mile east of Compass Head to Lerwick Harbour, where the yacht berthed at Victoria Pier North. Sunbury Airport's fast rescue craft also responded and launched in service from Grutnasvoe, arriving on scene at the same time as the lifeboat. This was the second time in just over a month that a yacht with a broken mast had been towed into Lerwick Harbour. Last month, the Lerwick lifeboat was launched in service to go to the 40-metre Dutch sailing yacht Windshift, which was dismasted at 27 nautical miles east-southeast of Lerwick after leaving Lerwick Harbour the previous afternoon. The fishing patrol vessel had to off its shelter while the Lerwick lifeboat connected the tow. Also yesterday, and also coordinated by the Coast Guard, the Bressa Ferry Lerna provided assistance in an ambulance NHS patient transfer from Bressa. The Shetland Council Stand and Ferry Fiddler is currently undergoing its annual docking maintenance at Shearers. The Fiddler should be back in service on the 9th of October. The annual NATO-led naval exercise is over halfway through this year, ending around the 9th of October. The UK Carrier Strike Group brought together over 30 warships, along with aircraft from the UK and NATO allies. RAF Lossiemouth is acting as a major staging base for the military aircraft. It is possible that some warships and aircraft will be seen near Shetland. Meanwhile, in an exercise involving the United Kingdom and the United States, the decommissioned US Navy frigate USS Clackering was sunk west of Lewes by a missile from the destroyer USS Paul Ignatius. The UK Energy Minister Michael Shanks has rejected claims that the Labour government's delaying a decision on Rosebank, 85 nautical miles west-northwest of Unst, and Jackdaw east of Aberdeen, to avoid run-ins with the Greens in the London by-election. Michael Shanks said that the government would decide on the fate of Jackdaw and Rosebank as soon as it could. The weather and the wind will be southwesterly, moderate breeze force 4 to fresh breeze force 5. The temperature will be 12 to 13 degrees.

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1: 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The latest film from Ridley Scott, The Dog Stars, is a searing survival thriller featuring an all-star cast. Shaun the Sheep, the Beast of Mossy Bottom, finds Aardman Animation's beloved hero on a spooky Halloween adventure. An adventure of prehistoric proportions awaits in Paw Patrol, the Dino Movie. Celebrating the extraordinary diversity of stop-motion technique, Magical Stop-Motion Shorts features short films from across the globe. Bitter Christmas is a rich, reflexive melodrama investigating the mysteries of creativity and the fluid boundaries between reality and fiction. Filmed on Fula, Michael Powell's The Edge of the World evokes a way of life that was disappearing in the 1930s. Finally, our Netflix screenings return, featuring The Sheep Detectives and Strictly Ballroom. Go to shetlandarts.org for more information and to book tickets.
2: Olivia Dean and then Lady Gaga and Bruno Mars, Die With a Smile, and Sienna Sparrow, Die On This Hill. Olivia Dean and Man I Need.

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1: Following a pan message, the Lerwick Lifeboat was launched on service to the Czech-registered 50-metre aluminium-built expedition yacht Boomerang, which had partly broken its mast on rounding Summerhead. The Boomerang had left Torshavn on Friday on the latest offshore and long-distance voyage organised by owner Jesri Zendolka. There were 7 persons on board the Boomerang, but there were no injuries from the accident. The lifeboat took the Boomerang on the tour from less than 1 nautical mile east of Compass Head to Lerwick Harbour, with the yacht berthed at Victoria Pier North. Sumba Airport's fast rescue craft also responded and launched in service from Grutnasvoe, arriving on scene at the same time as the lifeboat. This was the second time in just over a month that a yacht with a broken mast had been towed into Lerwick Harbour. Last month, the Lerwick lifeboat was launched on service to go to the 40-metre Dutch sailing yacht Windshift, which was dismasted 27 nautical miles east-southeast of Lerwick after leaving Lerwick Harbour the previous afternoon. The fishing patrol vessel Hirte off its shelter while the Lerwick lifeboat connected the tow. Also yesterday, and also coordinated by the Coast Guard, the Bressa Ferry Lerna provided assistance in an ambulance NHS patient transfer from Bressa. The Shetland's Council Stand and Ferry Fiddler is currently undergoing its annual docking maintenance at Shearers. The Fiddler should be back in service on the 9th of October. The annual NATO-led naval exercise is over halfway through this year, ending around the 9th of October. The UK Carrier Strike Group brought together over 30 warships, along with aircraft from the UK and NATO allies. RAF Lossiemouth is acting as a major staging base for the military aircraft. It is possible that some warships and aircraft will be seen near Shetland. Meanwhile, in an exercise involving the United Kingdom and the United States, the decommissioned US Navy frigate USS Clackering was sunk west of Lewes by a missile from the destroyer USS Paul Ignatius. The UK Energy Minister Michael Shanks has rejected claims that the Labour government's delaying a decision on Rosebank, 85 nautical miles west-northwest of Unst, and Jack Dot east of Aberdeen, to avoid run-ins with the Greens in the London by-election. Michael Shanks said that the government would decide on the fate of Jack Dot and Rosebank as soon as it could. The weather and the wind will be southwesterly, moderate breeze force 4 to fresh breeze force 5. The temperature will be 12 to 13 degrees.
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1: IBC. It's Chapel Rowan, then Teddy Swims by Dreams and Adela Ain't in LA. It's Pink Pony Club from Chapel Rowan.

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1: Cook Agriculture Scotland, which has salmon farms and shore stations in Unston Yell, saw its net profit fall by 49% to £6.1 million for the financial year ending last December. This is due to lower salmon sales prices. Turnover was down by £1 million to £225 million, but the cost of sales increased by 4% to £194 million, driven primarily by the higher volume of fish harvested and processed. There was growth in the UK and most of Europe, but there are falls in the important markets of France, the United States and Canada. Unston Yell remained one of Cook's most productive salmon farming regions. At one point recently, more than 40% of the beds in the Gilbert Ben Hospital were occupied by delayed discharges. The report acknowledged that delayed discharges have been an ongoing challenge in Shetland for many years and that they continue to put pressure on the hospital system. The report noted that the delayed discharges were mostly driven by constraints on capacity and care settings. Over the past two or more years, only as many as three and as few as zero residential care beds were available at any one time. In the first quarter of this year, 17 patients had to wait for more than a fortnight to be discharged from hospital to a more appropriate care setting. After a stay in the Larwick Small Boat Harbour arriving from 8th, the 70-metre, 7-class relief lifeboat Roger and Joy Freeman is now on its way to Stromness, which is due early this evening. While in Shetland, the Roger and Joy Freeman stood in for the 8th lifeboat, while the 28-year-old Charles Didbury was south undergoing maintenance. The Roger and Joy Freeman has stood in for the local lifeboats a few times in recent years, including in June 2013 and October 2017. Meanwhile, following a pan-pan message, the Larwick lifeboat was launched on service to the Czech-registered 50-metre aluminium-built expedition yacht Boomerang, which had partly broken its mast on rounding Summer Head. The Boomerang had left Tor 7 on Friday with seven persons aboard. The lifeboat took the Boomerang on the tow from less than 1 nautical mile east of Compass Head to Larwick Harbour, where the yacht berthed at Victoria Pier North. Somber Airport's fast rescue craft also responded and launched in service from Grutnessville. Lecturers who are members of the University and Colleges Union at the University of Edinburgh have begun a 5-week strike in a dispute over £140 million in budget cuts and compulsory redundancies. The union said that the cuts could lead to 1,800 job losses after the university announced the closure of 90 courses earlier this month. In a move by the UK government to improve rail infrastructure, cut train delays and improve experiences for passengers, Avanti West Coast train services will be nationalised from March next year. UK Transport Secretary Heidi Alexander said that for years there were stories of Avanti underperforming, with passengers left paying the price, and now enough was enough. Avanti West Coast runs key routes through northern England and into Scotland, including services between Glasgow and Edinburgh and London Euston. The stump of the sycamore gap tree at Hadrian's Wall in Northumberland is showing encouraging signs of growth, with a thick ring of new shoots growing. The site owners, the National Trust, had fenced off the stump to see if it would recover. The sycamore gap tree was targeted in September 2023 by Daniel Graham and Adam Carruthers, who travelled during a storm from their homes in Cumbria to cut it down. Now it is the police which have prevented an early morning attempt by the Orange Order to make a controversial parade down the mainly nationalist Galmachie Road in Portadown. The road had been blocked by protesters yesterday. Tickets for Oasis' upcoming 2027 tour have sold out in 3 days each with three selling windows, with Liam Gallagher posting, "That's all folks." Every ticket for the band's 42 live shows across Scotland, England, Germany, Spain, the Netherlands, France, Italy, the United States and Ireland have been sold out. The weather and the wind will be southwesterly, fresh breeze force 5, decreasing to moderate breeze force 4. The temperature will be 12 to 13 degrees.
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her cloud, but for the first time in a long time, she believed that one day she would again feel the sun. She must be patient. She must have faith in the seeds that are planted beneath the snow. She must hold on, and she must let

0: SIBC News.
1: Cook Agriculture Scotland, which has salmon farms and shore stations in Anston Yell, saw its net profit fall by 49% to £6.1 million for the financial year ending last December. This is due to lower salmon sales prices. Turnover was down by £1 million to £225 million, but the cost of sales increased by 4% to £194 million, driven primarily by the higher volume of fish harvested and processed. There was growth in the UK and most of Europe, but there are falls in the important markets of France, the United States and Canada. Anston Yell remained one of Cook's most productive salmon farming regions. At one point recently, more than 40% of the beds in the Gilbert Ben Hospital were occupied by delayed discharges. The report acknowledged that delayed discharges have been an ongoing challenge in Shetland for many years and that they continue to put pressure on the hospital system. The report noted that the delayed discharges were mostly driven by constraints on capacity and care settings. Over the past two or more years, only as many as three and as few as zero residential care beds were available at any one time. In the first quarter of this year, 17 patients had to wait for more than a fortnight to be discharged from hospital to a more appropriate care setting. After a stay in the Larwick Small Boat Harbour arriving from 8th, the 70-metre, 7-class relief lifeboat Roger and Joy Freeman is now on its way to Stromness, which is due early this evening. While in Shetland, the Roger and Joy Freeman stood in for the 8th lifeboat, while the 28-year-old Charles Didbury was south undergoing maintenance. The Roger and Joy Freeman has stood in for the local lifeboats a few times in recent years, including in June 2013 and October 2017. Meanwhile, following a pan-pan message, the Larwick lifeboat was launched on service to the Czech-registered 50-metre aluminium-built expedition yacht Boomerang, which had partly broken its mast on rounding Sumber Head. The Boomerang had left Torshavn on Friday with seven persons aboard. The lifeboat took the Boomerang on the tow from less than 1 nautical mile east of Compass Head to Larwick Harbour, where the yacht berthed at Victoria Pier North. Sumber Airport's fast rescue craft also responded and launched in service from Grutnessville. The weather and the wind will be southwesterly, fresh breeze force 5, decreasing to moderate breeze force 4. The temperature will be 12 to 13 degrees.

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1: 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Shaun the Sheep, the Beast of Mossy Bottom, finds Aardman Animation's beloved hero on a spooky Halloween adventure. An adventure of prehistoric proportions awaits in Paw Patrol, the Dino Movie. Celebrating the extraordinary diversity of stop-motion technique, Magical Stop Motion Shorts feature short films from across the globe. Bitter Christmas is a rich, reflexive melodrama investigating the mysteries of creativity and the fluid boundaries between reality and fiction. Filmed on Fula, Michael Powell's The Edge of the World evokes a way of life that was disappearing in the 1930s. Finally, our Netflix screenings return, featuring The Sheep Detectives and Strictly Ballroom. Go to shetlandarts.org for more information and to book tickets.
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let's get the party started. See you at the bar, you was hardly talking. That's when I knew that your heart was scarring. Friends to lovers need a part to star in. Like, wait, babe, let me ask your pardon. This ain't Gucci, this is Prada, darling. If you want something, you can ask me.

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1: Cook Agriculture Scotland, which has salmon farms and shore stations in Unston Yell, saw its net profit fall by 49% to £6.1 million for the financial year ending last December. This is due to lower salmon sales prices. Turnover was down by £1 million to £225 million, but the cost of sales increased by 4% to £194 million, driven primarily by the higher volume of fish harvested and processed. There was growth in the UK and most of Europe, but there are falls in the important markets of France, the United States and Canada. Unston Yell remained one of Cook's most productive salmon farming regions. At one point recently, more than 40% of the beds in the Gilbert Ben Hospital were occupied by delayed discharges. The report acknowledged that delayed discharges have been an ongoing challenge in Shetland for many years and that they continue to put pressure on the hospital system. The report noted that the delayed discharges were mostly driven by constraints on capacity and care settings. Over the past two or more years, only as many as three and as few as zero residential care beds were available at any one time. In the first quarter of this year, 17 patients had to wait for more than a fortnight to be discharged from hospital to a more appropriate care setting. After a stay in the Larwick small boat harbour arriving from 8th, the 70-metre, 7-class relief lifeboat Roger and Joy Freeman is now on its way to Stromness, which is due early this evening. While in Shetland, the Roger and Joy Freeman stood in for the 8th lifeboat, while the 28-year-old Charles Didbury was south undergoing maintenance. The Roger and Joy Freeman has stood in for the local lifeboats a few times in recent years, including in June 2013 and October 2017. Meanwhile, following a pan-pan message, the Larwick lifeboat was launched on service to the Czech-registered 50-metre aluminium-built expedition yacht Boomerang, which had partly broken its mast and rounding somber head. The Boomerang had left Torshavn on Friday with seven persons aboard. The lifeboat took the Boomerang on the tow from less than 1 nautical mile east of Compass Head to Larwick Harbour, where the yacht berthed at Victoria Pier North. Somber Airport's fast rescue craft also responded and launched in service from Grutnessville. The weather and the wind will be southwesterly, fresh breeze force 5, decreasing to moderate breeze force 4. The temperature will be 12 to 13 degrees.
0: 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Fancy giving singing a go? Just Sing is an informal singing group for those aged 16 plus, and Voice Notes brings together S1 to S6 on Thursdays. 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
1: 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SIBC. Now it's Hugh Dowds and Taylor Swift with Elizabeth Taylor. And from Scotland, Dylan John Thomas and Heaven Knows You're Lonely. Shea O'Dowd and Headspace.

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1: Cook Agriculture Scotland, which has salmon farms and shore stations in Anston Yell, saw its net profit fall by 49% to £6.1 million for the financial year ending last December. This is due to lower salmon sales prices. Turnover was down by £1 million to £225 million, but the cost of sales increased by 4% to £194 million, driven primarily by the higher volume of fish harvested and processed. There was growth in the UK and most of Europe, but there are falls in the important markets of France, the United States and Canada. Anston Yell remained one of Cook's most productive salmon farming regions. At one point recently, more than 40% of the beds in the Gilbert Ben Hospital were occupied by delayed discharges. The report acknowledged that delayed discharges have been an ongoing challenge in Shetland for many years and that they continue to put pressure on the hospital system. The report noted that the delayed discharges were mostly driven by constraints on capacity and care settings. Over the past two or more years, only as many as three and as few as zero residential care beds were available at any one time. In the first quarter of this year, 17 patients had to wait for more than a fortnight to be discharged from hospital to a more appropriate care setting. After a stay in the Larwick Smallboat Harbour, arriving from 8th, the 70-metre, 7-class relief lifeboat Roger and Joy Freeman is now on its way to Stromness, which is due early this evening. While in Shetland, the Roger and Joy Freeman stood in for the 8th lifeboat, while the 28-year-old Charles Didbury was south undergoing maintenance. The Roger and Joy Freeman has stood in for the local lifeboats a few times in recent years, including in June 2013 and October 2017. Meanwhile, following a pan-pan message, the Larwick lifeboat was launched on service to the Czech-registered 50-metre aluminium-built expedition yacht Boomerang, which had partly broken its mast on rounding Somber Head. The Boomerang had left Torshavn on Friday with seven persons aboard. The lifeboat took the Boomerang on the tow from less than one nautical mile east of Compass Head to Larwick Harbour, where the yacht berthed at Victoria Pier North. Somber Airport's fast rescue craft also responded and launched in service from Grutnessville. The weather and the wind will be southwesterly, fresh breeze force 5, decreasing to moderate breeze force 4. The temperature will be 12 to 13 degrees.
2: Screening this week at Marine, Daisy Edgar Jones leads a fresh, irresistible new take on the classic Jane Austen novel Sense and Sensibility. The latest film from Ridley Scott, The Dog Stars, is a searing survival thriller featuring an all-star cast. Shaun the Sheep, the Beast of Mossy Bottom, finds Aardman Animation's beloved hero on a spooky Halloween adventure. An adventure of prehistoric proportions awaits in Paw Patrol, the Dino Movie. Celebrating the extraordinary diversity of stop-motion technique, Magical Stop-Motion Shorts features short films from across the globe. Bitter Christmas is a rich, reflexive melodrama investigating the mysteries of creativity and the fluid boundaries between reality and fiction. Filmed on Fula, Michael Powell's The Edge of the World evokes a way of life that was disappearing in the 1930s. Finally, our Netflix screenings return, featuring The Sheep Detectives and Strictly Ballroom. Go to shetlandarts.org for more information and to book tickets.
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1: Sam Fender and Olivia Dean, and then Miles Smith, Stargazing, and Alex Warren, Fever Dream. 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
1: Cook Agriculture Scotland, which has salmon farms and shore stations in Anston Yell, saw its net profit fall by 49% to £6.1 million for the financial year ending last December. This is due to lower salmon sales prices. Turnover was down by £1 million to £225 million, but the cost of sales increased by 4% to £194 million, driven primarily by the higher volume of fish harvested and processed. There was growth in the UK and most of Europe, but there are falls in the important markets of France, the United States and Canada. Anston Yell remained one of Cook's most productive salmon farming regions. At one point recently, more than 40% of the beds in the Gilbert Ben Hospital were occupied by delayed discharges. The report acknowledged that delayed discharges have been an ongoing challenge in Shetland for many years and that they continue to put pressure on the hospital system. The report noted that the delayed discharges were mostly driven by constraints on capacity and care settings. Over the past two or more years, only as many as three and as few as zero residential care beds were available at any one time. In the first quarter of this year, 17 patients had to wait for more than a fortnight to be discharged from hospital to a more appropriate care setting. After a stay in the Larwick Small Boat Harbour arriving from 8th, the 70-metre, 7-class relief lifeboat Roger and Joy Freeman is now on its way to Stromness, which is due early this evening. While in Shetland, the Roger and Joy Freeman stood in for the 8th lifeboat, while the 28-year-old Charles Didbury was south undergoing maintenance. The Roger and Joy Freeman has stood in for the local lifeboats a few times in recent years, including in June 2013 and October 2017. Meanwhile, following a pan-pan message, the Larwick lifeboat was launched on service to the Czech-registered 50-metre aluminium-built expedition yacht Boomerang, which had partly broken its mast on rounding somewhere ahead. The Boomerang had left Tor 7 on Friday with seven persons aboard. The lifeboat took the Boomerang on the tow from less than 1 nautical mile east of Compass Head to Larwick Harbour, where the yacht berthed at Victoria Pier North. Somerset Airport's fast rescue craft also responded and launched in service from Grutnessville. The five UK nationals in their 20s arrested in connection with suspected terrorism offences near RAF Fairford have been released on bail. However, the investigation is not over. Lecturers who are members of the University and Colleges Union at the University of Edinburgh have begun a five-week strike in a dispute over £140 million in budget cuts and compulsory redundancies. The union said that the cuts could lead to 1,800 job losses after the university announced the closure of 90 courses earlier this month. In a move by the UK government to improve rail infrastructure, cut train delays and improve experiences for passengers, Avanti West Coast train services will be nationalised from March next year. UK Transport Secretary Heidi Alexander said that for years there were stories of Avanti underperforming, with passengers left paying the price, and that now enough was enough. Avanti West Coast runs key routes through northern England and into Scotland, including services between Glasgow and Edinburgh and London Euston. The stump of the Sycamore Gap tree at Hadrian's Wall in Northumberland is showing encouraging signs of growth, with a thick ring of new shoots growing. The site owners, the National Trust, had fenced off the stump to see if it would recover. The Sycamore Gap tree was targeted in September 2023 by Daniel Graham and Adam Carruthers, who travelled during a storm from their homes in Cumbria, to cut it down. Now it is the police which has prevented an early morning attempt by the Orange Order to make a controversial parade down the mainly nationalist Carvaghi Road in Portadown. The road had been blocked by protesters yesterday. Tickets for Oasis' upcoming 2027 tour have sold out in 3 days each, with three selling windows, with Liam Gallagher posting, "That's all, folks." Every ticket for the band's 42 live shows across Scotland, England, Germany, Spain, the Netherlands, France, Italy, the United States and Ireland have been sold. The weather: the wind will be southwesterly, fresh breeze force 5, decreasing to moderate breeze force 4. The temperature will be 12 to 13 degrees.
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0: 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Fancy giving singing a go? Just Sing is an informal singing group for those aged 16 plus, and Voice Notes brings together S1 to S6 on Thursdays. Both are led by Suzanne Briggs with an emphasis on fun with no prior experience needed. 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
1: Cook Agriculture Scotland, which has salmon farms and shore stations in Anston Yell, saw its net profit fall by 49% to £6.1 million for the financial year ending last December. This is due to lower salmon sales prices. Turnover was down by £1 million to £225 million, but the cost of sales increased by 4% to £194 million, driven primarily by the higher volume of fish harvested and processed. There was growth in the UK and most of Europe, but there are falls in the important markets of France, the United States and Canada. Anston Yell remained one of Cook's most productive salmon farming regions. At one point recently, more than 40% of the beds in the Gilbert Ben Hospital were occupied by delayed discharges. The report acknowledged that delayed discharges have been an ongoing challenge in Shetland for many years and that they continue to put pressure on the hospital system. The report noted that the delayed discharges were mostly driven by constraints on capacity and care settings. Over the past two or more years, only as many as three and as few as zero residential care beds were available at any one time. In the first quarter of this year, 17 patients had to wait for more than a fortnight to be discharged from hospital to a more appropriate care setting. After a stay in the Larwick small boat harbour arriving from 8th, the 70-metre, 7-class relief lifeboat Roger and Joy Freeman is now on its way to Stromness, which is due early this evening. While in Shetland, the Roger and Joy Freeman stood in for the 8th lifeboat, while the 28-year-old Charles Didbury was south undergoing maintenance. The Roger and Joy Freeman has stood in for the local lifeboats a few times in recent years, including in June 2013 and October 2017. Meanwhile, following a pan-pan message, the Larwick lifeboat was launched on service to the Czech-registered 50-metre aluminium-built expedition yacht Boomerang, which had partly broken its mast on rounding Summer Head. The Boomerang had left Tor 7 on Friday with seven persons aboard. The lifeboat took the Boomerang on the tow from less than 1 nautical mile east of Compass Head to Larwick Harbour, where the yacht berthed at Victoria Pier North. Sumber Airport's fast rescue craft also responded and launched in service from Grutnessville. The five UK nationals in their 20s arrested in connection with suspected terrorism offences near RAF Fairford have been released on bail. However, the investigation is not over. Lecturers who are members of the University and Colleges Union at the University of Edinburgh have begun a 5-week strike in a dispute over £140 million in budget cuts and compulsory redundancies. The union said that the cuts could lead to 1,800 job losses after the university announced the closure of 90 courses earlier this month. In a move by the UK government to improve rail infrastructure, cut train delays and improve experiences for passengers, Avanti West Coast train services will be nationalised from March next year. UK Transport Secretary Heidi Alexander said that for years there were stories of Avanti underperforming, with passengers left paying the price, and that now enough was enough. Avanti West Coast runs key routes through northern England and into Scotland, including services between Glasgow and Edinburgh and London Euston. The stump of the Sycamore Gap tree at Hadrian's Wall in Northumberland is showing encouraging signs of growth, with a thick ring of new shoots growing. The site owners, the National Trust, had fenced off the stump to see if it would recover. The Sycamore Gap tree was targeted in September 2023 by Daniel Graham and Adam Carruthers, who travelled during a storm from their homes in Cumbria, to cut it down. Now it is the police which has prevented an early morning attempt by the Orange Order to make a controversial parade down the mainly nationalist Carvaki Road in Portadown. The road had been blocked by protesters yesterday. Tickets for Oasis' upcoming 2027 tour have sold out in 3 days each, with three selling windows, with Liam Gallagher posting, "That's all, folks." Every ticket for the band's 42 live shows across Scotland, England, Germany, Spain, the Netherlands, France, Italy, the United States and Ireland have been sold. The weather: the wind will be southwesterly, fresh breeze force 5, decreasing to moderate breeze force 4. The temperature will be 12 to 13 degrees.
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1: Coming now, Freya Sky, new single, and then Teddy Swims, Lose Control, and Sienna Sparrow, Great Expectation. It's the new single from Freya Sky, it's Bad Taste.

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1: Cook Agriculture Scotland, which has salmon farms and shore stations in Anston Yell, saw its net profit fall by 49% to £6.1 million for the financial year ending last December. This is due to lower salmon sales prices. Turnover was down by £1 million to £225 million, but the cost of sales increased by 4% to £194 million, driven primarily by the higher volume of fish harvested and processed. There was growth in the UK and most of Europe, but there are falls in the important markets of France, the United States and Canada. Anston Yell remained one of Cook's most productive salmon farming regions. At one point recently, more than 40% of the beds in the Gilbert Ben Hospital were occupied by delayed discharges. The report acknowledged that delayed discharges have been an ongoing challenge in Shetland for many years and that they continue to put pressure on the hospital system. The report noted that the delayed discharges were mostly driven by constraints on capacity and care settings. Over the past two or more years, only as many as three and as few as zero residential care beds were available at any one time. In the first quarter of this year, 17 patients had to wait for more than a fortnight to be discharged from hospital to a more appropriate care setting. After a stay in the Larwick Small Boat Harbour arriving from 8th, the 70-metre, 7-class relief lifeboat Roger and Joy Freeman is now on its way to Stromness, which is due early this evening. While in Shetland, the Roger and Joy Freeman stood in for the 8th lifeboat, while the 28-year-old Charles Lidbury was south undergoing maintenance. The Roger and Joy Freeman has stood in for the local lifeboats a few times in recent years, including in June 2013 and October 2017. Meanwhile, following a pan-pan message, the Larwick lifeboat was launched on service to the Czech-registered 50-metre aluminium-built expedition yacht Boomerang, which had partly broken its mast on rounding Summer Head. The Boomerang had left Tor 7 on Friday with seven persons aboard. The lifeboat took the Boomerang on the tow from less than 1 nautical mile east of Compass Head to Larwick Harbour, where the yacht berthed at Victoria Pier North. Somber Airport's fast rescue craft also responded and launched in service from Grutnessville. The five UK nationals in their 20s arrested in connection with suspected terrorism offences near RAF Fairford have been released on bail. However, the investigation is not over. Lecturers who are members of the University and Colleges Union at the University of Edinburgh have begun a 5-week strike in a dispute over £140 million in budget cuts and compulsory redundancies. The union said that the cuts could lead to 1,800 job losses after the university announced the closure of 90 courses earlier this month. In a move by the UK government to improve rail infrastructure, cut train delays and improve experiences for passengers, Avanti West Coast train services will be nationalised from March next year. UK Transport Secretary Heidi Alexander said that for years there were stories of Avanti underperforming, with passengers left paying the price, and that now enough was enough. Avanti West Coast runs key routes through northern England and into Scotland, including services between Glasgow and Edinburgh and London Euston. The stump of the Sycamore Gap tree at Hadrian's Wall in Northumberland is showing encouraging signs of growth, with a thick ring of new shoots growing. The site owners, the National Trust, had fenced off the stump to see if it would recover. The Sycamore Gap tree was targeted in September 2023 by Daniel Graham and Adam Carruthers, who travelled during a storm from their homes in Cumbria, to cut it down. Now it is the police which has prevented an early morning attempt by the Orange Order to make a controversial parade down the mainly nationalist Caravaggy Road in Portadown. The road had been blocked by protesters yesterday. Tickets for Oasis' upcoming 2027 tour have sold out in 3 days each, with three selling windows, with Liam Gallagher posting, "That's all, folks." Every ticket for the band's 42 live shows across Scotland, England, Germany, Spain, the Netherlands, France, Italy, the United States and Ireland have been sold. The weather: the wind will be southwesterly, fresh breeze force 5, decreasing to moderate breeze force 4. The temperature will be 12 to 13 degrees.
2: Screening this week at Murrio, Daisy Edgar-Jones leads a fresh, irresistible new take on the classic Jane Austen novel Sense and Sensibility. 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Sean the Sheep, the Beast of Mossy Bottom, finds Aardman Animation's beloved hero on a spooky Halloween adventure. An adventure of prehistoric proportions awaits in Paw Patrol: The Dino Movie. Celebrating the extraordinary diversity of stop-motion technique, Magical Stop Motion Shorts features short films from across the globe. Bitter Christmas is a rich, reflexive melodrama investigating the mysteries of creativity and the fluid boundaries between reality and fiction. Filmed on Fula, Michael Powell's The Edge of the World evokes a way of life that was disappearing in the 1930s. 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
1: A couple of Scottish artists now, Cammy Barnes first, then Callum Bowie with Wherever She Goes, then we have Tame Impala with Loser. Something more, it's Cammy Barnes. 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
1: Crook Aquaculture Scotland, which has salmon farms and shore stations in Unstone Yell, saw its net profit fall by 49% to £6.1 million for the financial year ending last December. This is due to lower salmon sales prices. Turnover was down by £1 million to £225 million, but the cost of sales increased by 4% to £194 million, driven primarily by the higher volume of fish harvested and processed. Unstone Yell remain one of Cook's most productive salmon farming regions. At one point recently, more than 40% of the beds in the Gilbert Bain Hospital were occupied by delayed discharges. The report acknowledged that delayed discharges have been an ongoing challenge in Cheltenham for many years and that they continue to put pressure on the hospital system. The report noted that the delayed discharges were mostly driven by constraints on capacity and care settings. Over the past two or more years, only as many as three and as few as zero residential care beds were available at any one time. In the first quarter of this year, 17 patients had to wait more than a fortnight to be discharged from hospital to a more appropriate care setting. After a stay in the Larwick Small Boat Harbour, arriving from 8th, the 70-metre, 7-class relief lifeboat Roger and Joy Freeman has arrived in Stromness. While in Shetland, the Roger and Joy Freeman stood in for the 8th lifeboat, while the 28-year-old Charles Lidbury was south undergoing maintenance.
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1: Cook Aquaculture Scotland, which has salmon farms and shore stations in Unston Yell, saw its net profit fall by 49% to £6.1 million for the financial year ending last December. This is due to lower salmon sales prices. Turnover was down by £1 million to £225 million, but the cost of sales increased by 4% to £194 million, driven primarily by the higher volume of fish harvested and processed. Unston Yell remain one of Cook's most productive salmon farming regions. At one point recently, more than 40% of the beds in the Gilbert Bain Hospital were occupied by delayed discharges. The report acknowledged that delayed discharges have been an ongoing challenge in Shetland for many years and that they continue to put pressure on the hospital system. The report noted that the delayed discharges were mostly driven by constraint on capacity and care settings. Over the past two or more years, only as many as three and as few as zero residential care beds were available at any one time. In the first quarter of this year, 17 patients had to wait more than a fortnight to be discharged from hospital to a more appropriate care setting. After a stay in the Larwick small boat harbour, arriving from Aith, the 70-metre, 7-class relief lifeboat Roger and Joy Freeman has arrived in Stromness. While in Shetland, the Roger and Joy Freeman stood in for the 8th lifeboat, while the 28-year-old Charles Lidbury was south undergoing maintenance.
2: Did you know that?
3: 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The NHS recommends eating a wide variety of fish, at least two portions a week, to help with nutrition and ensure sustainable stocks.
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1: SIBC. Now, Dylan John Thomas and Shea O'Dowd after that, both Scottish artists. Shea O'Dowd with Since We Divided, and Madonna and Charlie XCX and Danceteria After Hours. But first, Dylan John Thomas and Come and Get It.

Let's get the party started. See you at the bar, you was hardly talking. That's when I knew that your heart was scarring. Friends to lovers need a part to star in. Like, wait, babe, let me ask your pardon. This ain't Gucci, this is Prada, darling. If you want something, you can

0: SIBC News.
1: Crook Aquaculture Scotland, which has salmon farms and show stations in Unstone Yell, saw its net profit fall by 49% to £6.1 million for the financial year ending last December. This is due to lower salmon sales prices. Turnover was down by £1 million to £225 million, but the cost of sales increased by 4% to £194 million, driven primarily by the higher volume of fish harvested and processed. Unstone Yell remain one of Cook's most productive salmon farming regions. At one point recently, more than 40% of the beds in the Gilbert Bain Hospital were occupied by delayed discharges. The report acknowledged that delayed discharges have been an ongoing challenge in Cheltenham for many years and that they continue to put pressure on the hospital system. The report noted that the delayed discharges were mostly driven by constraints on capacity and care settings. Over the past two or more years, only as many as three and as few as zero residential care beds were available at any one time. In the first quarter of this year, 17 patients had to wait more than a fortnight to be discharged from hospital to a more appropriate care setting. After a stay in the Larwick Small Boat Harbour, arriving from 8th, the 70-metre, 7-class relief lifeboat Roger and Joy Freeman has arrived in Stromness. While in Shetland, the Roger and Joy Freeman stood in for the 8th lifeboat, while the 28-year-old Charles Lidbury was south undergoing maintenance.
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1: Adela, then Callum Beatty and Pins and Needles, and Miley Cyrus, Bass Persuades. It's Adela at 8 in LA.

0: SIBC News.
1: Cook Aquaculture Scotland, which is salmon farms and shore stations in Unston Yell, saw its net profit fall by 49% to £6.1 million for the financial year ending last December. This is due to lower salmon sales prices. Turnover was down by £1 million to £225 million, but the cost of sales increased by 4% to £194 million, driven primarily by the higher volume of fish harvested and processed. Unston Yell remained one of Cook's most productive salmon farming regions. At one point recently, more than 40% of the beds in the Gilbert Bain Hospital were occupied by delayed discharges. The report acknowledged that delayed discharges have been an ongoing challenge in Shetland for many years and that they continue to put pressure on the hospital system. The report noted that the delayed discharges were mostly driven by constraint on capacity and care settings. Over the past two or more years, only as many as three and as few as zero residential care beds were available at any one time. In the first quarter of this year, 17 patients had to wait more than a fortnight to be discharged from a hospital to a more appropriate care setting. After a stay in the Larwick small boat harbour, arriving from Aith, the 70-metre, 7-class relief lifeboat Roger and Joy Freeman has arrived in Stromness. While in Shetland, the Roger and Joy Freeman stood in for the 8th lifeboat, while the 28-year-old Charles Lidbury was south undergoing maintenance.
2: Events coming soon from Shetland Arts. Fancy giving singing a go? Just Sing is an informal singing group for those aged 16 plus, and Voice Notes brings together S1 to S6 on Thursdays. Both are led by Suzanne Briggs with an emphasis on fun, with no prior experience needed. Don't miss our Shetland Wool Week Reel, a traditional dance gathering on Sunday the 4th of October. Come along to The Right Night, our brand new open literature, poetry and spoken word monthly event on Wednesday the 7th of October. And finally, join us for Between Light and Sound, an immersive electronic music night by Nightmix, featuring DJs Drosso and Bex on Saturday the 17th of October. Go to shetlandarts.org for more information and to book tickets.
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1: S-I-B-C. 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

0: SIBC News.
1: Crook Aquaculture Scotland, which has salmon farms and show stations in Unston Yell, saw its net profit fall by 49% to £6.1 million for the financial year ending last December. This is due to lower salmon sales prices. Turnover was down by £1 million to £225 million, but the cost of sales increased by 4% to £194 million, driven primarily by the higher volume of fish harvested and processed. Unston Yell remain one of Cook's most productive salmon farming regions. At one point recently, more than 40% of the beds in the Gilbert Bain Hospital were occupied by delayed discharges. The report acknowledged that delayed discharges have been an ongoing challenge in Shetland for many years and that they continue to put pressure on the hospital system. The report noted that the delayed discharges were mostly driven by constraint on capacity and care settings. Over the past two or more years, only as many as three and as few as zero residential care beds were available at any one time. In the first quarter of this year, 17 patients had to wait more than a fortnight to be discharged from hospital to a more appropriate care setting. After a stay in the Larwick small boat harbour, arriving from 8th, the 70-metre, 7-class relief lifeboat Roger and Joy Freeman has arrived in Stromness. While in Shetland, the Roger and Joy Freeman stood in for the 8th lifeboat, while the 28-year-old Charles Lidbury was south undergoing maintenance.
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Ladies and gentlemen, I'm gonna tell you about one of the many men. Name is irrelevant, height is irrelevant. He was 1 out of 10, I wish that I knew it then. I'm still recovering. Truly invulnerable, I love a sentiment. Quickly I opened up,

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1: Cook Aquaculture Scotland, which has salmon farms and show stations in Unst and Yell, saw its net profit fall by 49% to £6.1 million for the financial year ending last December. This is due to lower salmon sales prices. Turnover was down by £1 million to £225 million, but the cost of sales increased by 4% to £194 million, driven primarily by the higher volume of fish harvested and processed. Unst and Yell remain one of Cook's most productive salmon farming regions. At one point recently, more than 40% of the beds in the Gilbert Bain Hospital were occupied by delayed discharges. The report acknowledged that delayed discharges have been an ongoing challenge in Shetland for many years and that they continue to put pressure on the hospital system. The report noted that the delayed discharges were mostly driven by constraints on capacity and care settings. Over the past two or more years, only as many as three and as few as zero residential care beds were available at any one time. In the first quarter of this year, 17 patients had to wait more than a fortnight to be discharged from hospital to a more appropriate care setting. After a stay in the Larwick small boat harbour, arriving from Aith, the 70-metre, 7-class relief lifeboat Roger and Joy Freeman has arrived in Stromness. While in Shetland, the Roger and Joy Freeman stood in for the 8th lifeboat, while the 28-year-old Charles Lidbury was south undergoing maintenance.

0: SIBC News.
1: Cook Aquaculture Scotland, which has salmon farms and shore stations in Unstone Yell, saw its net profit fall by 49% to £6.1 million for the financial year ending last December. This is due to lower salmon sales prices. Turnover was down by £1 million to £225 million, but the cost of sales increased by 4% to £194 million, driven primarily by the higher volume of fish harvested and processed. Unstone Yell remain one of Cook's most productive salmon farming regions. At one point recently, more than 40% of the beds in the Gilbert Bain Hospital were occupied by delayed discharges. The report acknowledged that delayed discharges have been an ongoing challenge in Cheltenham for many years and that they continue to put pressure on the hospital system. The report noted that the delayed discharges were mostly driven by constraint on capacity and care settings. Over the past two or more years, only as many as three and as few as zero residential care beds were available at any one time. In the first quarter of this year, 17 patients had to wait more than a fortnight to be discharged from hospital to a more appropriate care setting. After a stay in the Larwick Small Boat Harbour, arriving from 8th, the 70-metre, 7-class relief lifeboat Roger and Joy Freeman has arrived in Stromness. While in Shetland, the Roger and Joy Freeman stood in for the 8th lifeboat, while the 28-year-old Charles Lidbury was south undergoing maintenance.